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6: Hey, basi karibu tena Radio Jambo msikilizaji, kipindi kama kawaida ni Gidi na Ghost asubuhi. 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
0: 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You will not manage that crowd. It is big. There is the biggest problem of this country. Ndio maana unasikia watu wanakita demonstration, watu wanaja. If in fact kama Ruto ataki demonstration, apee tu watu kazi. And kazi ya iletu kama mana ina drop tu hivi. You have to create the necessary environment. Wawekezaji wapate, kuna tax regime, manufacturing na energy inakuwa affordable, so you attract the manufacturing kama vile China walifanya. Mercedes kwa mfano, Mercedes inatengenezwa German, is a German model. Lakini inaundwa China kwa sababu ya labor, cheap labor, na pia wako na nafasi, the vast land. So if we have a cheap labor in Nairobi, you attract the global companies. Wakati watu vijana wetu wanaingia ndani na kufanya kazi, they learn the technology before you realize Kenya is making their own cars. So hivyo ndio inafaa tu tuendeleza. 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So you sema the agility of the leopard to create jobs through pro business policies. Alafu nasema the second policy agenda is the buffalo. They walk together. 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So the buffalo move together in a herd. 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
0: 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So the party stands that we must fight tribalism by all.
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0: 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We are increasing our tax not to build road, but to pay debts that were stolen. So tunasema that is the calmness we need to be with, the calmness of the rhinoceros to handle our public debt. 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We have slowly gone against our constitution. The moment a country goes against its constitution, that is the start of a pariah nation. So nasema the king of the jungle, the lion, katiba is the supreme, is the king of the jungle. 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Is there corruption? 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
0: 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Economic recovery, economic justice, economic renaissance. 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
5: 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Because the Star circulates 100,000 copies. And why is the Star Kenya's boldest newspaper? Because the Star brings you stories no one dare touch. That is, 100,000 copies of Kenya's biggest and boldest newspaper. 100,000 copies in circulation. 100,000 copies of the Star, right there where you are. 100,000 copies of the Star, right there where you are. Grab a copy of the new, boldly reimagined and revamped Star newspaper, because smart people read the Star.
0: Kuanzia hatua yako ya kwanza, ukimaliza shule na kuingia job, ukianza familia na kupata mtoto wa kwanza, ukianza biz online, mafollowers wa kukubali, kioski yako kigrow to retail shop hadi wholesale. 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

Hi guys, this is Kenyon Andy, and you're listening to Masawi Japani on Radio Jumbo. I really love to listen to her show. Like, you should all stay tuned. 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
1: Consultant.
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1: 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So kuna the part of the talent and the part of the what I do mostly in financial consultancy.
0: Okay.
1: Yes. So in financial consultancy na advice watu vile wanatumia pesa yao.
0: Okay.
1: On how to invest their money. Yes, that's my main business.
0: Okay. And your daily job, 8 to 5?
1: Not really daily.
0: Okay.
1: I'm a consultant.
0: When called upon.
1: Yes.
0: Okay.
1: That's the meaning of a consultant.
0: Consultant. Okay.
1: Yes.
0: So kwa siku yako unapoamka sasa, umenichanganya, sijui nikuite Eutychus, umesema Joseph inapotea,
1: Joseph achana na
0: Joseph, tutapoteza watu. So we are safe to call you Eutychus
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0: Okay.
1: I sell any carpet that exists in this world.
0: Online ama uko na duka lako?
1: Online sana.
0: Okay.
1: Eh. hata huko mkiamua ni supply nita supply.
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0: 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Mm. Okay.
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1: 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So you should watch out.
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0: Kuna Generation X, kuna Baby Boomer, kuna Millennial, kuna Gen Z, kuna Alpha. 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
1: One, that generation need you first to understand them.
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1: Mostly, what I've noticed about them, they don't keep time.
0: Okay.
1: 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Which is not true. This is the point I'm proving that I can work with you guys and it's just normal. Na waheshimu.
0: So changamoto kubwa ni they are not keep timers.
1: Kwangu that's the biggest nini, but they are good people to work with.
0: So in terms of what, creativity?
1: In terms of creativity and in terms of they know how to treat the elderly at, apart from vile watu wanaona wanasoma huwa wanatudharau lakini they know how to treat watu wazima bado wako na hiyo
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0: Yani joblessness.
1: Yes.
0: Okay.
1: Yes.
0: Kwa
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1: 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And so when we come there, we are there to mentor them. to make sure that they
0: yani si uigizaji tu, ni kwamba unamsaidia kukua.
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0: Yes. 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
1: Yeah.
0: And you are like, okay, munakufa kidogo muna record it then.
1: Yeah.
0: That's the good thing about technology. You can have tech too.
1: Yeah. 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
0: Mimi?
1: Yeah.
0: Kidogo... nimesoma psychology pia.
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0: Yes, yes, okay. Yes, yes.
1: Uh-huh. 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
0: Okay.
1: We cannot put you in a house, in a kinyanza, ama in a shirt, ukue kaa baba. But we can put you in an office nicely and you'll do it very well.
0: Yeah, believable.
1: Believable.
0: Okay.
1: 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Sahi wana reach out, wanasema we have a dad role, can you be able to do? 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
1: 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I did a very good job kwa hiyo role.
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0: I know.
1: I'm sorry. Yeah. I used to love that guy.
0: I know. Who didn't?
1: It was natural.
0: Extremely.
1: Alikuwa anapiga shughuli safi.
0: Yeah, I know.
1: Nilikuwa napenda sana, lakini sasa ndio maisha hayo.
0: Yeah.
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0: Jackie Vicky?
1: Yes.
0: She's a crazy one huyo.
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0: Yeah.
1: That girl I love, hiyo kuwa natural.
0: Yeah.
1: Yeah, I used to, yani hiyo ndio nilikuwa naangalia sana before wengine wakuje akina Kena. 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It's so, but huyo was my best.
0: Yeah, Awinja
1: was my really best girl to watch.
0: Okay.
1: Your time.
0: Yeah.
1: Kina Will Proda, nini, but Awinja was my number one.
0: Okay. So
1: hizo time.
0: Okay. Awinja, Will Proda, Kena, bado lakini usiseme hizo time. She's still
1: Awinja na Tesa.
0: Timeless.
1: Tesa.
0: Yeah.
1: Forever mimi ni fan wake.
0: Okay.
1: Hata namwambia.
0: Yeah. So Kena kama msanii wa kiume. Safi. So
1: now of course na vijana wangu wote nimewafanya nao kazi. Nawapenda sana and they are doing well.
0: Yeah.
1: And I'm happy that whoever I work with wako successful.
0: Okay.
1: Yes.
0: Okay. 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Number one, tatu tu.
1: Tip ya kwanza, whatever you are doing, make sure you are good at it.
0: Okay.
1: Make sure you are good at it.
0: Tip
1: ya pili, when you are good at that thing you are doing, make sure now you are consistent. When you are doing it, make sure unaifanya kila wakati.
0: Consistency. 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
0: Kweli?
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0: people
1: liking your video and you never invited them.
0: Kabisa.
1: They just came.
0: Ndio.
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0: Yeah.
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0: Gen Z inaanzia 1990 maybe, perhaps yeah 1990. 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
0: 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Mm. You're actually right. Start ya Gen Z ni 1997.
1: Yes.
0: Really? Okay.
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0: 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Oh yes, atakuwa anakuja wapi? 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
0: password. 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
2: Yes.
0: Alibaba kutoka Radio Jambo. 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
0: Ni Alibaba kutoka hapa Radio Jambo. 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
2: Kayole.
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2: Nyaga. 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
2: Yeah.
0: Na kuna kitu umepata kwa hizo boxes baba?
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2: Sana.
0: Congratulations.
2: Thank you very much.
0: Aya, you're welcome baba. 406 ndio the number. 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

0: mbili, alafu 100,000 Kenya shillings mtu mmoja tu bahati yako. Remember, this lottery is authorized and regulated by the Betting Control and Licensing Board, and it's not authorized for persons under the age of 18 years. Please play responsibly. *821#.
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0: Karibu sana mami. 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
2: 2022. Yeah.
0: Congratulations mami eh.
2: Thank you so much.
0: Karibu sana. 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Remember, this lottery is authorized and regulated by the Betting Control and Licensing Board, and it's not authorized for persons under the age of 18 years. Please play responsibly. Star 406 hash. 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
0: 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Hey,
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0: 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Congratulations daddy,
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0: Shikilia hapo Geoffrey Ochieng, usikate hiyo simu.
2: Alright.
0: 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Simple by the way, ndani ya star 406 hash. Congratulations. 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Na uani bahati tu. Remember this lottery is authorized and regulated by the Betting Control and Licensing Board and it's not authorized for persons under the age of 18 years. Please play responsibly. 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

0: anaitwa, you know, Madam Nadia Mukami. 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A very good morning to you. My goodness, it's already Tuesday. 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Siku yako ya Monday imekuwa namna gani? Of course, ndani ya kituo cha Kenya Radio Jumbo 97.5 Mwande Masharia hapa. Hopefully you are doing well popote pale ulipo. 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

0: Nopi, I'm telling you, Shanzu Nambiwa, we are there. 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